0: and defaming her in 2022. This fall, the high court's expected to consider a separate petition pending over an $83.3 million defamation judgment Carroll won in another case. Tropical storm Lala is weaker and shifting westward away from the Hawaiian Islands after leaving behind a trail of destruction. NBC's Morgan Chesky reports more than 110,000 are still without power after torrential rain caused widespread flooding and mudslides.
1: We have seen really the heaviest impact from this storm along the southern coast of the Big Island, where there are multiple communities that are dealing with debris flows into buildings, into homes, and as well as winds that were responsible for ripping off roofs.
0: At least one person was killed as Lala blew through over the weekend. Opening statements are set for tomorrow in the trial pitting California against Meta Platforms for allegedly engineering their sites to foster addictive behavior in teenagers and children. A jury was seated last week in the federal courthouse in Oakland. This less than 2 weeks after Meta lost a similar social media addiction trial in New Mexico. A major study is showing that drinking at least one soda or other sugar-sweetened beverage per day more than doubles the risk of stomach cancer. That's compared to those who did not consume beverages like soda, juice with the added sugar, and energy drinks. Researchers at Mass General Brigham Cancer Center have published their findings after analyzing data from 100,000 study participants over several decades. Scott Carr, NBC News Radio.
2: Rocky Mount News Network, I'm Teresa Taylor. The Colorado Secretary of State's Election Division has notified Republican gubernatorial candidate Victor Marks of potential campaign finance violations related to his online merchandise store. Marks previously faced scrutiny for accepting contributions above the $1,450 legal limit and allegedly set up an online merchandise site as a workaround for donors. Marks has until August 28th to resolve potential violations. True Blue Tattoo Shop in Lakewood hosted a flash tattoo sale to raise funds for local fire departments battling state wildfires. The event asked customers for a $40 donation in exchange for a small tattoo. The fundraiser comes following a state report revealing that 80% of Colorado fire departments cannot afford the equipment they need amid severe drought and wildfire risks. I'm Teresa Taylor on the Rocky Mountain News Network.
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0: Good evening. We got a quick look at what's happening in your local forecast. Well, mostly clear skies overnight tonight. Low temperatures getting down to 56 degrees with a light breeze throughout this evening. On your Tuesday, hey, much of the same. We got sunny skies back with us. High temperatures in the low 90s and a light breeze in the late afternoon. Tuesday night, partly cloudy, a low of 57. And looking ahead to Wednesday, high temperatures in the mid 90s with mostly sunny skies, but a slight chance of some afternoon rain.
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entrepreneurs and thriving businesses right here in the Four Corners. 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

0: ABC News Radio. I'm Scott Carr. Parts of the Ohio Valley and Mid-Atlantic face more flood threats tonight. A level 2 out of 4 flash flood risk covers parts of Ohio, Kentucky, Virginia, and nearly all of West Virginia. Forecasters say the greatest threat of damaging wind gusts will happen in parts of Tennessee and North Carolina. This after the flooding across Indiana is finally beginning to recede following deadly storms over the weekend. President Trump said today Iran should raise the white flag of surrender, telling Fox News today as the memo of understanding between the U.S. and Iran is set to expire. Trump's been warning the U.S. will heavily bomb the country of Oman if it gets in the way of the U.S. reopening the Strait of Hormuz. Traffic through that strait remains well below pre-war levels. Trump's defending his directive to the Pentagon to scale back joint military exercises with South Korea, telling reporters today he'd spoken with South Korea's president about getting a hand with Iran and was turned down.
1: When I called him, I said, would you like to give us a little hand? We don't need help with Iran, but if you'd like, give us a hand with Iran. He said, no thanks. And I said, wait a minute, we have 39,000 soldiers over there guarding you from Kim Jong-un.
0: Trump also criticized European countries for not helping the U.S. in the war with Iran. President Trump's latest appeal in his case with E. Jean Carroll has been denied by the Supreme Court. The high court's refusing to reconsider Trump's appeal of a $5 million judgment against him and awarded to the veteran New York writer. That stemmed from a jury finding in Manhattan that Trump was liable for sexually abusing Carroll in 1996. Three states will hold primaries on Tuesday, while California holds a special U.S. House election. House, Senate, and governor's races are being held in Alaska, Wyoming, and Florida, where a crowded field of Republican candidates hope to replace term-limited Governor Ron DeSantis. Scott Carr, NBC News Radio.
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0: Good evening. We got a quick look at what's happening in your local forecast. Well, mostly clear skies overnight tonight. Low temperatures getting down to 56 degrees with a light breeze throughout this evening. On your Tuesday, hey, much of the same. We got sunny skies back with us. High temperatures in the low 90s and a light breeze in the late afternoon. Tuesday night, partly cloudy, a low of 57. And looking ahead to Wednesday, high temperatures in the mid 90s with mostly sunny skies, but a slight chance of some afternoon rain.
1: 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You'll learn the ins and outs of what's happening in downtown Durango. 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

0: ABC News Radio. I'm Scott Carr. President Trump says Iran should raise the white flag of surrender, saying that to Fox News today as a memo of understanding between the U.S. and Iran is set to expire. This says traffic through the Strait of Hormuz remains well below pre-war levels. Nick Harper has more.
1: It was that 60-day period where really both sides were meant to deal with the much thornier issues, to try and work out a long-term peace plan and work out what happened to Iran's nuclear stockpiles. That simply hasn't happened, and there's no plan at this stage to extend that memorandum.
0: Trump today warned the U.S. will heavily bomb the nation of Oman if it gets in the way of the U.S. reopening the Strait of Hormuz.
1: Iran's foreign minister says that it's taking a long time. It's now been 2 or 3 weeks they've been discussing this because he said of the complexity of the subject. He said there were multiple actors involved, and he also said that some countries, potentially the U.S. he's referring to here, were seeking to undermine the process.
0: And he reports Iran's been saying it's preparing to go on the offensive. Three states are set to hold primaries on Tuesday, tomorrow, while California will hold a special U.S. House election. Two Democrats emerged from a June primary in California to see who'll serve out the remainder of former Democratic Congressman Eric Swalwell's term. Meantime, races for the House, Senate, and for governor are being held in Alaska, Wyoming, and Florida, where a crowded field of Republican candidates hope to replace term-limited Governor Ron DeSantis. The House Ethics Committee is confirming it's investigating Democratic Congressman from California Jimmy Gomez for alleged sexual misconduct. The committee says it's reviewing claims that Gomez may have acted inappropriately with a House staffer. That investigation started after reports claimed Gomez was seen kissing a younger aide in 2023. More allegations surfaced during the committee's review. Scott Carr, NBC News Radio.
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0: News Radio. I'm Scott Carr. Parts of the Ohio Valley and Mid-Atlantic face more flood threats tonight. Level 2 out of 4 flash flood risks cover parts of Ohio, Kentucky, Virginia, and nearly all of West Virginia. Forecasters say there's a threat of damaging wind gusts in Tennessee and North Carolina. This as flash flooding across Indiana is finally beginning to recede. 7 people died as the result of the flooding over the weekend. President Trump says Iran should surrender as the 60-day negotiation period between the countries ends. Trump tells Fox News that Iran should raise the white flag of surrender as the deal aimed to put a pause on fighting, as well as reopen the Strait of Hormuz, has expired. Trump went on to say he has no schedule and that he's not in a hurry to end the war with Iran. The Ethics Committee in the U.S. House has confirmed it's investigating Democratic Representative Jimmy Gomez of California for alleged sexual misconduct. Here's Dina Kodiak.
1: The committee says it's reviewing claims that Gomez may have acted inappropriately with a House staffer. The committee did say that opening an investigation does not mean Gomez broke any rules. The investigation began after reports claimed Gomez was seen kissing a younger aide in 2023. More allegations surfaced during the committee's review. And today, Gomez admitted to mistakes but denies breaking any laws or rules. I'm Dina Kodiak.
0: A preliminary autopsy on American actor Hayden Panettiere has found no signs of trauma that contributed to her death. The 36-year-old was found unresponsive Sunday inside a home in Greenville, South Carolina. Multiple reports say Panettiere died from an apparent drug overdose, though the official cause and manner of her death are pending further investigation. 3 states will hold primaries on Tuesday, while California holds a special U.S. House election. There will be primary races in Alaska, Wyoming, and Florida. Scott Carr, NBC News Radio.
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0: mostly clear skies. Overnight tonight, low temperatures getting down to 56 degrees with a light breeze throughout this evening. On your Tuesday, hey, much of the same. We got sunny skies back with us. High temperatures in the low 90s and a light breeze in the late afternoon. Tuesday night, partly cloudy, a low of 57. And looking ahead to Wednesday, high temperatures in the mid-90s with mostly sunny skies, but a slight chance of some afternoon rain.
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0: ABC News Radio, I'm Scott Carr. President Trump says Iran should raise the white flag of surrender, making the comment to Fox News as a memo of understanding between the U.S. and Iran is set to expire, as traffic through the Strait of Hormuz remains well below pre-war levels. As we hear from Nick Harper, Trump also warned the U.S. will heavily bomb the nation of Oman if it gets in the way of the U.S. reopening the strait. This as Iran continues its talks with Oman on an agreement regarding shipping in the strait.
1: Iran's foreign minister says that it's taking a long time. It's now been 2 or 3 weeks they've been discussing this because he said of the complexity of the subject. He said there were multiple actors involved, and he also said that some countries, potentially the U.S. he's referring to here, were seeking to undermine the process.
0: Three states are holding primaries on Tuesday, Alaska, Wyoming, and Florida, while California will hold a special U.S. House election. Two Democrats emerged from a June primary to see who'll serve out the remainder of former Democratic Congressman Eric Swalwell's term. Swalwell resigned after being accused of sexual assault, as the House Ethics Committee confirms it's investigating Democratic Congressman Jimmy Gomez of California for alleged sexual misconduct. As Jason Campidonia reports, his challenger is seizing the opportunity.
2: Congressman Jimmy Gomez from Los Angeles is facing allegations of an inappropriate relationship with a staffer. His challenger, Democratic Socialist Angela Gonzalez-Torres.
3: We need to get creeps out of office.
2: Gomez is facing an ethics violation and says his relationship was consensual and he did nothing wrong. Gonzalez-Torres says lawmakers need to do better.
3: We need representatives who will actually focus on fighting for policies like Medicare for All.
2: I'm Jason Campidonia.
0: The U.S. Supreme Court has rejected President Trump's latest appeal in the E. Jean Carroll case, refusing to consider Trump's appeal of a $5 million judgment against him awarded to the veteran New York writer. Scott Carr, NBC News Radio.
4: 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We got a full tank of gas, half a pack of cigarettes. It's dark. And we're wearing sunglasses.
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0: a quick look at what's happening in your local forecast. Well, mostly clear skies overnight tonight. Low temperatures getting down to 56 degrees with a light breeze throughout this evening. On your Tuesday, hey, much of the same. We got sunny skies back with us. High temperatures in the low 90s and a light breeze in the late afternoon. Tuesday night, partly cloudy, a low of 57. And looking ahead to Wednesday, high temperatures in the mid-90s with mostly sunny skies, but a slight chance of some afternoon rain.
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0: for the rest of your natural born life if you don't watch your step. 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
0: You got it. 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

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If you enjoy playing any of our on-air contests, here are a few contest rules. 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And we are located at 190 Turner Drive, Unit G in Bodo Park, Durango. 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

0: NBC News Radio, I'm Scott Carr. President Trump says Iran should raise the white flag of surrender as the 60-day negotiation period between the countries ends. Trump tells Fox News the deal aimed to put a pause on fighting, as well as reopen the Strait of Hormuz, has expired. Trump went on to say he has no schedule and that he's not in a hurry to end the war with Iran. Trump also warned the U.S. will heavily bomb the nation of Oman if it gets in the way of the U.S. reopening the strait. Parts of the Ohio Valley and Mid-Atlantic face more flood threats tonight. Level 2 out of 4 flash flood risks cover parts of Ohio, Kentucky, Virginia, and nearly all of West Virginia. Forecasters say there's a threat of damaging wind gusts in Tennessee and North Carolina. This as flash flooding across Indiana is finally beginning to recede. 7 people died as the result of the flooding over the weekend. The Ethics Committee in the U.S. House has confirmed it's investigating Democratic Representative Jimmy Gomez of California for alleged sexual misconduct. Here's Dina Kodiak.
1: The committee says it's reviewing claims that Gomez may have acted inappropriately with a House staffer. The committee did say that opening an investigation does not mean Gomez broke any rules. The investigation began after reports claimed Gomez was seen kissing a younger aide in 2023. More allegations surfaced during the committee's review. And today, Gomez admitted to mistakes but denies breaking any laws or rules. I'm Dina Kodiak.
0: A preliminary autopsy on American actor Hayden Panettiere has found no signs of trauma that contributed to her death. The 36-year-old was found unresponsive Sunday inside a home in Greenville, South Carolina. Multiple reports say Panettiere died from an apparent drug overdose, though the official cause and manner of her death are pending further investigation. 3 states will hold primaries on Tuesday, while California holds a special U.S. House election. There will be primary races in Alaska, Wyoming, and Florida. Scott Carr, NBC News Radio.
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0: Welcome to Hollywood. 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What's your dream? 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

0: Good evening. We got a quick look at what's happening in your local forecast. Well, mostly clear skies overnight tonight. Low temperatures getting down to 56 degrees with a light breeze throughout this evening. On your Tuesday, hey, much of the same. We got sunny skies back with us. High temperatures in the low 90s and a light breeze in the late afternoon. Tuesday night, partly cloudy, a low of 57. And looking ahead to Wednesday, high temperatures in the mid 90s with mostly sunny skies, but a slight chance of some afternoon rain.
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If you enjoy playing any of our on-air contests, here are a few contest rules. 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And we are located at 190 Turner Drive, Unit G in Bodo Park, Durango. However, some age restrictions do apply. 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
1: NBC News Radio, I'm Tammy Trujillo. Parts of the Ohio Valley and Mid-Atlantic face another flood threat tonight. A level 2 out of 4 flash flood risk covers parts of Ohio, Kentucky, Virginia, and nearly all of West Virginia. Parts of Tennessee and North Carolina face the greatest threat of damaging wind gusts from severe storms. All of this comes as the flooding across Indiana is finally beginning to recede following deadly storms over the weekend. 3 states are holding primaries on Tuesday, while California holds a special U.S. House election. Races for the House, Senate, and for governor are being held in Alaska, Wyoming, and Florida, where a crowded field of GOP candidates hopes to replace term-limited Governor Ron DeSantis. Several Democrats are also in the running. In California, 2 Democrats emerged from the June primary to see who will serve out the remainder of former Democratic Congressman Eric Swalwell's term. Swalwell resigned after he was accused of sexual assault. The U.S. Supreme Court has rejected President Trump's latest appeal in the E. Jean Carroll case. That story from Sarah Lee Kessler.
2: The High Court is refusing to reconsider Trump's appeal of a $5 million judgment awarded to the veteran New York writer. That award stems from a Manhattan jury finding Trump liable for sexually abusing Carroll in 1996 and defaming her in 2022. The justices first declined to hear Trump's appeal back in June. The president has a separate petition pending. That one's over an $83.3 million defamation judgment Carroll won in another case. The High Court expected to make a decision on hearing that one this fall. I'm Sarah Lee Kessler.
1: Spider-Man Brand New Day is still swinging its way to millions at the box office. The 4th film in the Tom Holland-led franchise grabbed $70 million in its 3rd weekend in theaters. Christopher Nolan's The Odyssey added $23 million in its 5th weekend of release to finish in 2nd, pushing its total haul close to $1.3 billion, while The End of Oak Street picked up $21 million in its 1st weekend in theaters to finish in 3rd place. 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

0: look at what's happening in your local forecast. Well, mostly clear skies overnight tonight. Low temperatures getting down to 56 degrees with a light breeze throughout this evening. On your Tuesday, hey, much of the same. We got sunny skies back with us. High temperatures in the low 90s and a light breeze in the late afternoon. Tuesday night, partly cloudy, a low of 57. And looking ahead to Wednesday, high temperatures in the mid-90s with mostly sunny skies, but a slight chance of some afternoon rain. In 2026, Colorado celebrates 150 years of statehood. 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

0: NBC News Radio, I'm Tammy Trujillo. President Trump says Iran should raise the white flag of surrender. Nick Harper says Trump made the comment to Fox News as the memorandum of understanding between the U.S. and Iran expired.
1: It was that 60-day period where really both sides were meant to deal with the much thornier issues, to try and work out a long-term peace plan and work out what happened to Iran's nuclear stockpiles. That simply hasn't happened, and there's no plan at this stage to extend that memorandum.
0: Trump also warned the U.S. will heavily bomb Oman if it gets in the way of the U.S. reopening the Strait of Hormuz. Traffic through the strait remains well below pre-war levels. Three states are holding primaries on Tuesday, while California holds a special U.S. House election. Races for the House, Senate, and for governor are being held in Alaska, Wyoming, and Florida, where a crowded field of GOP candidates hopes to replace term-limited Governor Ron DeSantis. Several Democrats are also in the running. In California, two Democrats emerged from the June primary to see who will serve out the remainder of former Democratic Congressman Eric Swalwell's term. Swalwell resigned after he was accused of sexual assault. A recent poll claiming Los Angeles Mayor Karen Bass was leading Councilmember Nithya Raman by nearly 12 points in the Los Angeles mayoral runoff was a sham. Sharon Reardon has the details.
2: On Monday, Media and Strategies acknowledged last week's poll was created as a short-term social experiment to show how unverified polling information can spread through the political information ecosphere. The LA Times reports a fake survey is said to have polled 560 Los Angeles voters between July 30th and August 5th with a 4.1% margin of error. It also claimed Bass was winning support from most of the voters who backed Spencer Pratt in June's primary election. Bass promoted the results on social media after the poll was released last week. Her post has since been deleted. I'm Sharon Reardon.
0: The Jonas Brothers are heading out on tour again this fall. The trio will kick off their Burning Up tour all over again on September 25th in Boston. 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

0: Good evening. We got a quick look at what's happening in your local forecast. Well, mostly clear skies overnight tonight. Low temperatures getting down to 56 degrees with a light breeze throughout this evening. On your Tuesday, hey, much of the same. We got sunny skies back with us. High temperatures in the low 90s and a light breeze in the late afternoon. Tuesday night, partly cloudy, a low of 57, and looking ahead to Wednesday, high temperatures in the mid-90s with mostly sunny skies, but a slight chance of some afternoon rain. In 2026, Colorado celebrates 150 years of statehood. Tune in Monday through Friday at 8:40 a.m. as we explore our state and local lore through interviews, stories, and historical insight with city officials, local historians, and others who bring our history alive. 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

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If you enjoy playing any of our on-air contests, here are a few contest rules. Only one winner is allowed per month per household. 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And we are located at 190 Turner Drive, Unit G in Bodo Park, Durango. However, some age restrictions do apply. 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

0: NBC News Radio. I'm Tammy Trujillo. Three states are holding primaries today, while California holds a special U.S. House election. Races for the U.S. Senate and for governor are being held in Alaska, Wyoming, and Florida, where a crowded field of GOP candidates hopes to replace term-limited Governor Ron DeSantis. Several Democrats are also in the running. In California, two Democrats emerged from the June primary to see who'll serve out the remainder of former Democratic Congressman Eric Swalwell's term. Swalwell resigned after he was accused of sexual assault. The U.S. Supreme Court has rejected President Trump's latest appeal in the E. Jean Carroll case. Mark Mayfield has details.
1: The High Court is refusing to reconsider Trump's appeal of a $5 million judgment awarded to the veteran New York writer. That award stems from a Manhattan jury finding Trump liable for sexually abusing Carroll in 1996 and defaming her in 2022. The justices first declined to hear Trump's appeal back in June. The president has a separate petition pending over an $83.3 million defamation judgment that Carroll won in another case. The High Court is expected to make a decision on hearing that one this fall. I'm Mark Mayfield.
0: The preliminary autopsy of Hayden Panettiere has found no signs of trauma that contributed to her death. The 36-year-old was found unresponsive Sunday at a home in Greenville, South Carolina. Her cause and manner of death remain pending now further investigation, but multiple reports say Panettiere died from an apparent drug overdose. Police and the coroner's office say there are currently no indications of foul play or suspicious circumstances. Panettiere was known for her roles in the TV series Heroes and Nashville. Drinking at least one soda or other sugar-sweetened beverage a day is being linked to doubling the risk of stomach cancer in a new study. As compared to people who don't consume beverages like soda, juice with added sugar, and energy drinks. Researchers at Mass General Brigham Cancer Center have published their findings after analyzing data from 100,000 study participants over several decades. 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
1: Good morning. We got a quick listen to what's going down in your local forecast on this Tuesday. We'll have our sunrise at 6:29 this morning, and then mostly sunny skies expected throughout the region. High temperatures climbing close to 93 degrees. A light breeze later this afternoon. Overnight tonight, partly cloudy skies and a low of 57. Tomorrow and our Wednesday, we're looking at mostly sunny skies. High temperatures in the mid-90s, but a slight chance of some afternoon rain. Hope it shows up. In 2026, Colorado celebrates 150 years of statehood. 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

0: NBC News Radio, I'm Tammy Trujillo. Voters will hit the polls today as primaries take place in three states, while California holds a special U.S. House election. Races for the House, Senate, and for governor are being held in Alaska, Wyoming, and Florida, where a crowded field of GOP candidates hopes to replace term-limited Governor Ron DeSantis. Several Democrats are also in the running. In California, two Democrats emerged from the June primary. They'll be vying to serve out the remainder of former Democratic Congressman Eric Swalwell's term. Swalwell resigned after he was accused of sexual assault. He continues, though, to deny any wrongdoing amid criminal investigations into the allegations. A New York state judge is pushing back Luigi Mangione's state trial, originally set for September, following his federal guilty plea. Lizzie Radabali reports.
1: Judge Gregory Caro gave the Manhattan District Attorney's Office until October 9th to respond to a motion from defense attorneys to dismiss the state murder indictment, arguing a violation of New York's double jeopardy laws. Under state law, a person cannot be charged for the same crime twice. This past Friday, Mangione pleaded guilty to federal stalking charges related to the shooting death of United Healthcare CEO Brian Thompson. His next appearance in state court is scheduled for December 10th, while his sentencing date in the federal case is just over a week later on December 18th. In New York, I'm Lizzie Radabali.
0: Authorities say remains found in a remote area of desert near Tucson, Arizona, are not related to Nancy Guthrie. That's according to a statement posted on X Monday by the Pima County Sheriff's Office. The mother of Today Show co-anchor Savannah Guthrie was first reported missing on February 1st. The FBI is offering up to a $100,000 reward for information in the case. Retirement could be around the corner for soccer star Cristiano Ronaldo. The 41-year-old told Vogue in an interview this is probably his last year of football, and he wants to leave a spectacular legacy. Ronaldo's contract with Al Nassr runs until June of 2027. 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

0: good morning. We got a quick listen to what's going down in your local forecast on this Tuesday. We'll have our sunrise at 6:29 this morning, and then mostly sunny skies expected throughout the region. High temperatures climbing close to 93 degrees. A light breeze later this afternoon. Overnight tonight, partly cloudy skies and a low of 57. Tomorrow and our Wednesday, we're looking at mostly sunny skies. High temperatures in the mid-90s, but a slight chance of some afternoon rain. Hope it shows up. In 2026, Colorado celebrates 150 years of statehood. Tune in Monday through Friday at 8:40 a.m. as we explore our state and local lore through interviews, stories, and historical insight with city officials, local historians, and others who bring our history alive. 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

0: NBC News Radio, I'm Mark Mayfield. President Trump says Iran should raise the white flag of surrender. He made the comment to Fox News as the memorandum of understanding between the U.S. and Iran expired on Monday. The deal was reached in June and aimed to put a pause on fighting, as well as reopen the Strait of Hormuz. President Trump is defending his directive to the Pentagon to scale back joint military exercises with South Korea. Yesterday, Trump told reporters he had spoken with South Korea's president about getting a hand with Iran and was turned down.
1: But I called him. I said, would you like to give us a little hand? We don't need help with Iran. But if you'd like, give us a hand with Iran. He said, no, thanks. And I said, wait a minute. We have 39,000 soldiers over there guarding you from Kim Jong-un.
0: Trump said he was disappointed with the response, given that the U.S. has 39,000 troops stationed there guarding against any attack from North Korea. Three states are holding primaries today, while California holds a special U.S. House election. Races for the House, Senate, and for governor are being held in Alaska, Wyoming, and Florida, where a crowded field of GOP candidates hopes to replace term-limited Governor Ron DeSantis. Several Democrats are also running. In California, two Democrats emerged from the June primary to see who's going to serve out the remainder of former Democratic Congressman Eric Swalwell's term. Swalwell resigned after he was accused of sexual assault. Flights will be on hold at Ronald Reagan Washington National Airport during this weekend's Freedom 250 Grand Prix. Tammy Trujillo has details.
2: The FAA says a three-hour pause will begin at 10:15 a.m. Eastern Time this Sunday. Travelers are encouraged to check with their airlines if they have a flight during that time. The big race takes place Saturday and Sunday, with the course spanning Pennsylvania Avenue, Constitution Avenue, the National Mall, Independence Avenue, and 3rd Street in front of the U.S. Capitol. I'm Tammy Trujillo.
0: And over a dozen people are being charged with running a cocaine trafficking operation out of two Penn State frat houses. 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

0: Good morning. We got a quick listen to what's going down in your local forecast on this Tuesday. We'll have our sunrise at 6:29 this morning, and then mostly sunny skies expected throughout the region. High temperatures climbing close to 93 degrees. A light breeze later this afternoon. Overnight tonight, partly cloudy skies and a low of 57. Tomorrow and our Wednesday, we're looking at mostly sunny skies. High temperatures in the mid-90s, but a slight chance of some afternoon rain. Hope it shows up. In 2026, Colorado celebrates 150 years of statehood. 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These moments in Colorado are brought to you by Alpine Bank, Basin Co-op, Huck Finn Marathon, Morehart Murphy Regional Auto Center, and Tina Miley, a broker associate with Berkshire Hathaway.
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0: NBC News Radio, I'm Michael Kastner. President Trump is defending his directive to the Pentagon to scale back joint military exercises with South Korea. More from Mark Mayfield.
1: On Monday, Trump told reporters he had spoken with South Korea's president about getting a hand with Iran and was turned down.
2: But I called him, I said, would you like to give us a little hand? We don't need help with Iran, but if you'd like, give us a hand with Iran. He said, no thanks. And I said, wait a minute, we have 39,000 soldiers over there guarding you from Kim Jong-un.
1: Trump said the U.S. can't go around and protect all of these countries, especially when they're not around to help us. I'm Mark Mayfield.
0: Opening statements in the trial pitting California against Meta begins today. More from Daniel Martindale.
3: California Attorney General Rob Bonta says the company engineered its sites to foster addictive behavior in teens and children. The jury was seated last week in the federal courthouse in Oakland. It comes less than 2 weeks after Meta lost a similar social media addiction trial in New Mexico. The rulings could force the social media giant to make design changes to Facebook and Instagram. A judge issued a brief on Sunday resolving two pretrial disputes. California will be allowed to keep a star witness and introduce key evidence during opening statements. I'm Daniel Martindale.
0: The preliminary autopsy of Hayden Panettiere has found no signs of trauma that contributed to her death. The 36-year-old was found unresponsive Sunday inside a residence in Greenville, South Carolina, and her cause and manner of death remain pending further investigation. A New York State judge is pushing back Luigi Mangione's state trial, originally set for September, following his federal guilty plea. More from Lizzie Radabale.
4: Judge Gregory Caro gave the Manhattan District Attorney's Office until October 9th to respond to a motion from defense attorneys to dismiss the state murder indictment, arguing a violation of New York's double jeopardy laws.
0: Michael Kastner, NBC News Radio.
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0: Good morning. We got a quick listen to what's going down in your local forecast on this Tuesday. We'll have our sunrise at 6:29 this morning, and then mostly sunny skies expected throughout the region. High temperatures climbing close to 93 degrees. A light breeze later this afternoon. Overnight tonight, partly cloudy skies and a low of 57. Tomorrow and our Wednesday, we're looking at mostly sunny skies. High temperatures in the mid-90s, but a slight chance of some afternoon rain. Hope it shows up. In 2026, Colorado celebrates 150 years of statehood. 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

0: Here's a quick, friendly reminder from Radio 101. 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And we are located at 190 Turner Drive, Unit G in Bodo Park, Durango. 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

0: NBC News Radio, I'm Michael Kastner. Opening statements in a landmark trial against Meta start today. California, Colorado, Kentucky, and New Jersey are seeking $1.4 trillion in damages, alleging the company engineered its sites to foster addictive behavior in teens and children. President Trump is defending his directive to the Pentagon to scale back joint military exercises with South Korea. Trump told reporters at the White House he had spoken with South Korea's president about, in his words, getting a hand with Iran and was turned down.
1: But I called him. I said, would you like to give us a little hand? We don't need help with Iran. But if you'd like, give us a hand with Iran. He said, no, thanks. And I said, wait a minute. We have 39,000 soldiers over there guarding you from Kim Jong-un.
0: Trump said he was disappointed with the response, given the U.S. has 39,000 troops stationed there guarding against any attack from North Korea. Trump said the U.S. can't go around and protect all of these countries, especially when they are not around to help us. The Justice Department is asking a federal appeals court to reinstate criminal charges against Kilmer Abrego Garcia, a native of El Salvador. The Trump administration admits it accidentally deported last year. More from Tammy Trujillo.
2: Earlier this year, a federal judge dismissed an indictment against Abrego Garcia for allegedly smuggling immigrants into the U.S. The judge ruled that the Justice Department was acting vindictively due to Abrego Garcia's attempts to fight his wrongful deportation that landed him in a high-security prison in El Salvador. The DOJ is now arguing that indictment was wrongfully dismissed because the judge made the call based on subjective assessments of the department's motivations. Meanwhile, a judge has also temporarily blocked the federal government's effort to deport Abrego Garcia to the African nation of Liberia.
0: Michael Kastner, NBC News Radio.
3: Rocky Mountain News Network, I'm Teresa Taylor. Union workers at the Cargill meatpacking plant in Fort Morgan overwhelmingly voted to approve a new contract, ending a lockout that began in May. The new agreement addresses key worker concerns by providing bathroom break protections, seniority protections, shoe vouchers, expanded bereavement pay, and enhanced training. The Lakewood Elementary School community is grieving the death of 37-year-old art teacher Lindsay Barnett, who was found dead in her home last week. Her husband, Patrick Ted Barnett, was arrested on suspicion of first-degree murder after claiming she had died by suicide. Rocky Mountain National Park maintained its timed entry reservation system throughout the summer. The reservation system remains crucial for managing safety, protecting parks' resources, and preventing overcrowding across the park's roads and facilities. I'm Teresa Taylor on the Rocky Mountain News Network.
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brilliant morning to ya. Chet Pyre with ya, as we just heard Eric Burden and War with Spilled Wine, that song first coming out in 1970. Good morning, welcome in to this Tuesday, August 18th. We got some music, kind of what we're known for. Plenty of music coming to ya on this wonderful, wonderful Tuesday. Kind of heating up again today, getting warm. Hopefully by this next weekend, we'll cool off good, get back into the 80s or so. But yeah, going to be hot today. Temperatures in the mid-90s across the region. Coming up at the end of this month, though, make sure to have it on your calendar, San Juan Brewfest. It's going to be so much fun, as it is every year. Not only that, it is a benefit. 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Friday, August 29th, not this weekend, but the next weekend. Gonna be fun. All right. Well, I think we got some music to get to. Yeah, we get it going here on this August 18th. We're traveling back to 1982. Something you can sing along to. Get you kicking. This one, Come On Eileen by Dexy's Midnight Runners. 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

the birds. I feel a whole lot better. This is Radio 101. Good morning. I'm feeling a little better after some coffee entered my life. Here we go on this Tuesday. We got a quick peek at what's happening in your local forecast. Then more music. More music for you, more coffee for me. We'll get through this Tuesday. All right, we got ourselves the mostly sunny skies today. Sunrise coming to us at 6:30 this morning. Just starting to lighten up out there. High temperatures eventually climbing to 94 in Durango this afternoon, up to 91 in Pagosa Springs, 95 in Farmington and Aztec, and 93 in Cortez. Yeah, the heat, it's back. Hooray. The wind also going to kick up a bit this afternoon. And then eventually our sunset at 7:59 tonight, a sub 8 p.m. sunset. Those days getting shorter and shorter. Mostly clear skies tonight and low temperatures right around 58 degrees. Tomorrow on our Wednesday, we have mostly sunny skies, high temperatures in the low to mid 90s, and perhaps a slight chance of scattered rain returning in the afternoon. Your Four Corners weather updates, all brought to you by Radio 101. And music, we're back at it. A beautiful song by a dynamic duo. Here's Simon and Garfunkel with Bridge Over Troubled Water. Good morning.

0: Don't Get Me Wrong. That one by the Pretenders here on Radio 101. Good morning. Just got to 6:30 on this August 18th. Happy Tuesday. More music. That's definitely coming to you. We got a quick listen, though, to what's happening locally. The news here brought to you by Peak Physical Therapy, where their goal is to help you rediscover your peak. Please call them and make an appointment today. 970-259-9366. Again, that's 970-259-9366. Now, with that quick listen to what's happening locally, we send it back to the news desk with Jamie Monticelli.
1: The Durango City Council will vote at its next regular meeting tomorrow whether to direct the city manager to pursue a remote parking variance request for shared or partial use of the Transit Center parking lot as part of the City Hall and Police Department project. An employee parking analysis was presented to the council over the summer. It identified a 60-space parking gap that necessitates creative, compliant solutions to support staff, the public, and operational needs. Use of existing public facilities like the Transit Center paired with exploration of off-site leased parking is consistent with council direction. Art has a way of bringing a community to life, and the Durango Airport is bringing that spirit directly to travelers. As part of its terminal expansion, the airport curated local art installations in and around the facility to give passengers a sense of place, offering a vibrant preview of Southwest Colorado and Four Corners culture from the moment they arrive. For FCB News, I'm Jamie Monticelli.
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0: We've got creative entrepreneurs and thriving businesses right here in the Four Corners. Join me, Charlie Derrick, each Wednesday in the 8 a.m. hours. I sit down with Durango Chamber of Commerce members to discover what's exciting, new, and different in our local business community. 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

0: 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Please watch for construction on Highway 160 in Cortez at the intersection of Park Street. The highway is reduced to one lane in each direction, and there may be periodic stops as crews work on a traffic signal installation. And then roadwork continues on Rusa Avenue in Durango. The road is reduced to one lane with possible delays. Avenida del Sol is closed with the detour in place. And the Animas River Trail is under construction near Demon Bridge. Trail users should follow the detour signs and be careful. Please travel safe out there, neighbors, and have a great week.
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0: NBC News Radio, I'm Michael Kastner. The stage is set for another primary election day in America. Races for the House, Senate, and for governor are being held in Florida, Alaska, and Wyoming, while California holds a special election to fill the remainder of disgraced former Democratic Congressman Eric Swalwell's term. The preliminary autopsy of actress Hayden Panettiere found no signs of trauma that contributed to her death. Natalie Migliori reports.
1: The 36-year-old TV and film star was found unresponsive Sunday inside a residence in Greenville, South Carolina, with officials on the 911 call heard talking.
2: Overdose, CPR is in progress.
3: Everyone is in tears on for cardiac arrest. Just in Milwaukee.
1: The call was reportedly made by an acquaintance. A full autopsy report typically takes months to complete. Panettiere had been open about her struggles with addiction and severe postpartum depression, with her former partner and father of their daughter, Vladimir Klitschko, taking to Instagram to honor her memory.
0: Opening statements in a landmark federal lawsuit against Meta start today in Oakland, California. The Golden State plus Colorado, Kentucky, and New Jersey are seeking a combined $1.4 trillion in damages. They allege the company engineered its sites to foster addictive behavior in teens and children. U.S. Envoy and President Trump's son-in-law, Jared Kushner, says the fate of Gaza is linked to Hamas giving up its weapons.
4: We're very committed to the fact that we have a plan to rebuild Gaza, but we will not allow Gaza to be rebuilt until the demilitarization occurs.
0: The Gaza Strip was left devastated after the war with Israel started following the October 7th Hamas attacks. A deal that brought most active fighting to a close has been in place, but Kushner, who held talks Monday with Israeli Prime Minister Benjamin Netanyahu, says the Palestinian militant group must fully give up their weapons. Michael Kastner, NBC News Radio.
5: Rocky Mountain News Network, I'm Teresa Taylor. State data shows that low-income Colorado families left 35% of their summer EBT food assistance funds unspent last year, resulting in over $20 million returning to the federal government. Factors such as confusion over eligibility and outdated mailing addresses prevented full utilization. Union workers at the Cargill meatpacking plant in Fort Morgan overwhelmingly voted to approve a new contract, ending a lockout that began in May. The new agreement addresses key worker concerns like providing bathroom break protections, seniority protections, shoe vouchers, expanded bereavement pay, and enhanced training. And former Denver Broncos star and active NFL sack leader Von Miller has agreed to a one-year deal to join his hometown team, the Dallas Cowboys. Before heading to Texas, Miller expressed a strong desire on social media to return to Denver, but the Broncos lacked interest in re-signing him. I'm Teresa Taylor.
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Hip to be square. That one, Huey Lewis and the News, coming off their 1986 album, Four. Hey, good morning, just past 7:08 on this August 18th. Just above 60 degrees and rising in the Durango Bodo area. Music, let's keep it rolling. We now head to 1998. Here's the band Train, their song Free, Radio 101. Good morning.

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0: Horn, that song by the Australian artist Natalie Imbruglia. You're tuned in to Radio 101. Good morning. Happy, happy Tuesday. Got a quick listen to what's going on in your local forecast and then more music coming up. 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Got ourselves the mostly sunny skies today and warming up. High temperatures eventually reaching 94 in Durango. Up to 91 this afternoon in Pagosa Springs, 95 in Farmington, Aztec, and 93 in Cortez. The wind definitely kicking up a bit this afternoon, and then our sunset eventually at 7:59, sub 8 p.m. sunset. Mostly clear skies tonight and a low right around 58 degrees. Tomorrow and our Wednesday, we got mostly sunny skies back with us, high temperatures in the low to mid 90s, and perhaps a slight chance of scattered rain in the late afternoon. 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

0: that one, Flake. It's by Jack Johnson. It's here on Radio 101. Good morning, 7:30 on this August 18th, and we got some more music to get to, plus trivia time coming up in 10 minutes. Right now, a quick listen to what's happening locally, and the news brought to you by Rock Solid Custom Granite, voted best countertops in Durango yet again. 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
1: The City of Cortez and Evergreen Real Estate Group invite community members to attend the second community information and listening session about Park Village on 7th, a proposed new housing development that is set for Thursday, August 27th at Cortez Recreation Center, 5 until 6:30 p.m. You will have the chance to ask questions and share feedback with the development team. Light refreshments will be provided. The City of Durango invites residents to attend a presentation of design concepts for the Buckley Park Master Plan. This is Wednesday, August 19th, 4 until 6 p.m. at the Durango Public Library. The public will have a chance to review design concepts and share feedback. Montezuma County says, do you need an immunization? Clinics are held every Wednesday, 8 a.m. until 1 p.m. and Thursday, 3 until 5:30 p.m. To schedule your appointment, call 970-565-3056. For FCB News, I'm Jamie Monticelli.
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0: Oh, good morning, 7:40. Here we go. Time now for trivia. Time. Trivial, trivial, trivial time. Let's go. So good at naming things. We're going to play trivia.
1: Come here, I want to show you something.
0: This is the time we do it. Thus, it's trivia time. You get it, right? Get it? Give me a call right now. 970-259-4456. 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All right, let's play. 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We've had a lot of usual callers lately. Looking for some new callers, perhaps. Give it a whirl. Give it a whirl. Again, 970-259-4456. Let's, categories got this morning include name in the title, trusted steeds, album cover, or second best song. All right, let's give it a whirl. I think someone's going to try. Good morning.
2: Good morning.
0: Hello, what's your name?
2: Lisa.
0: Lisa, how you doing today?
2: Pretty well.
0: Cool. All right, here's what you got this morning, Lisa. You got name in the title, trusted steeds, album cover, or second best song?
2: Album cover.
0: Cool. Album cover. Okay, so I will describe an album cover, which is kind of hard. Obviously, our medium, you can't see one. I'll describe an album cover, and you have to tell me what album that is, what artist it is.
2: Okay.
0: All right. Here's your first one, Lisa, your first album cover. This album cover features the four band members walking across a zebra crossing.
2: Beatles Abbey Road.
0: Yeah, for sure. And I had to call it a zebra crossing because that's what they call it in England.
2: I think it's zebra.
0: Ah, you're right. It is zebra. I was just watching Taskmaster in another English show, and they just kept saying zebra, and it made me laugh. Yeah. You're totally right there. Nailed it. Yeah, they're on a zebra crossing. My bad. All right, that famous album cover there, Abbey Road. All right, here's your next one, Lisa. How about this one? This one features the artist, features their backside in tight blue jeans with a hat in the back pocket, and it's on the backdrop of the American flag.
2: Bruce Springsteen?
0: Yeah, for sure. Yeah, you got that, but do you remember the name of the album, perchance?
2: Born in the USA?
0: Yeah, for sure. Born in the USA. The backside of that gentleman, I think, became quite famous after that.
2: I believe you're right.
0: I thought for a second you were just going to say no comment. Just leave that on me. Bruce Springsteen with Born in the USA, a very famous album cover, and making tight jeans even more popular at the time. All right, excellent. You got that one then. Okay, then a last one, and I think you'll get this one, Lisa. You know your music album covers pretty well, but how about a prism refracting light into individual colors?
2: Pink Floyd, Dark Side of the Moon.
0: Yeah, definitely. Pink Floyd, Dark Side of the Moon. Once again, another famous album cover that's now become a famous T-shirt. I think I see that the T-shirt more times than I've seen the album cover out and about. Lots of people with that random shirt. It's fun takes on that, too. Cool. Well done. That's 3 for 3. Lisa, can you think of any others or an album cover that you really enjoy?
2: Opposite of Bruce Springsteen would be Rolling Stones, Stick Fingers.
0: Yeah,
2: front side of the pants.
0: Front side of the pants on that one, right? good one. I've always enjoyed, now I can't remember the name of the album, but Carole King's album. And she's just sitting with her cat in like a, Tapestry is the name of the album. And she's just kind of hanging out in a windowsill, you know, on a little like bench with her cat. And I don't know why. It just it seems so peaceful and nice. And then she's got, a great, of course, some great music all throughout that. But that's one that for some reason always comes to mind. And then the Fleetwood Mac Rumors with Lindsey Buckingham and Stevie Nicks on the cover there is quite iconic as well.
2: I'll agree.
0: Yeah. Yeah, some good ones there. Well, well done, Lisa. 3 for 3 this morning. You nailed it.
2: Thank you.
0: Thank you. Well, stay on the line. We'll get you set up with the gift card to Sunnyside.
2: Excellent.
0: All right. Awesome, Lisa. Well, we'll talk to you soon and have a great rest of your week.
2: You as well.
0: Cool. Lisa got it today. Yeah, naming those album covers. Well, we'll give a listen to some songs from a few of those albums as well coming up. Beatles' Abbey Road, Bruce Springsteen, Born in the USA, and Pink Floyd with Dark Side of the Moon. You can see those album covers, I'm sure. All right, we'll be back at it tomorrow. Yeah, we'll have some time for trivia. Like I said, looking for some new callers, some new blood in there. Let's get some silly people that would just want to talk for a bit. Make sure to give me a call tomorrow, 7:40. 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

0: 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Please watch for construction on Highway 160 in Cortez at the intersection of Park Street. The highway is reduced to one lane in each direction, and there may be periodic stops as crews work on a traffic signal installation. And then roadwork continues on Rusa Avenue in Durango. The road is reduced to one lane with possible delays. Avenida del Sol is closed with a detour in place. And the Animas River Trail is under construction near Demon Bridge. Trail users should follow the detour signs and be careful. 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

0: NBC News Radio, I'm Michael Kastner. President Trump says Iran should raise the white flag of surrender. More from Mark Mayfield.
1: He made the comment to Fox News Monday morning as the memorandum of understanding between the U.S. and Iran was set to expire. The deal was reached in June and aimed to put a pause on fighting as well as reopen the Strait of Hormuz. Trump warned the U.S. will heavily bomb Oman if it gets in the way of the U.S. reopening the critical waterway. Traffic through the strait remains well below pre-war levels.
0: Three states are holding primaries today, while California holds a special U.S. House election. More from Tammy Trujillo.
2: Races for the House, Senate, and for governor are being held in Alaska, Wyoming, and Florida, where a crowded field of GOP candidates hopes to replace term-limited Governor Ron DeSantis. Several Democrats are also in the running. In California, two Democrats emerged from the June primary, vying to serve out the remainder of former Democratic Congressman Eric Swalwell's term. Swalwell resigned after he was accused of sexual assault. I'm Tammy Trujillo.
0: Fans are reacting to the death of actress Hayden Panettiere, who was found unresponsive inside a Greenville, South Carolina apartment on Sunday. Greenville resident Tripp Ross says he remembers Panettiere's giant personality.
3: As young as she was and small as she still had a very poppy personality, and she just seemed like a cool kid to be around, with a lot of spunk.
0: The Greenville County Coroner's Office says a preliminary autopsy found no signs of trauma that contributed to the 36-year-old's death. The cause and manner of death remain under investigation. Panettiere was known for her roles in the television series Heroes in Nashville and began her acting career as a child. The Lindsay Clancy murder trial will continue today. Lawyers for the Massachusetts woman charged with murdering her three young children started calling her family members to the stand after the prosecution rested its case on Monday. Michael Kastner, NBC News Radio.
4: Rocky Mount News Network, I'm Teresa Taylor. Union workers at the Cargill meatpacking plant in Fort Morgan overwhelmingly voted to approve a new contract, ending a lockout that began in May. The new agreement addresses key worker concerns by providing bathroom break protections, seniority protections, shoe vouchers, expanded bereavement pay, and enhanced training. The Lakewood Elementary School community is grieving the death of 37-year-old art teacher Lindsay Barnett, who was found dead in her home last week. Her husband, Patrick Ted Barnett, was arrested on suspicion of first-degree murder after claiming she had died by suicide. Rocky Mountain National Park maintained its timed entry reservation system throughout the summer. The reservation system remains crucial for managing safety, protecting parks resources, and preventing overcrowding across the park's roads and facilities. I'm Teresa Taylor on the Rocky Mountain News Network.
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7: 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And coming up next, some more music. 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

0: 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Hey, good morning. Good morning, good morning. More music that's coming up. We got a quick listen, though, to what's going down in your local forecast. A weather update. 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Heating up. High temperatures near 94 in Durango this afternoon, 91 in Pagosa Springs, 95 in Farmington and Aztec, a high of 93 in Cortez. The wind kicking up a little bit this afternoon, about 20 miles per hour, peaking that fast. And then our sunset eventually at 7:59, sub 8 p.m. Sunset there as it gets earlier and earlier. Mostly clear skies tonight, then a low around 58 degrees. Tomorrow, on our Wednesday, we got mostly sunny skies back with us. High temperatures again in the low to mid 90s. Perhaps a slight chance of scattered rain in the afternoon. 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

Yes, Benny and the Jets. Sing along to that fictional band right there. It's Elton John, Radio 101. Good morning, 8:30 now on this August 18th. And more music coming up. We got a quick listen to what's happening locally. The news here.

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1: The Durango City Council will vote at its next regular meeting tomorrow whether to direct the city manager to pursue a remote parking variance request for shared or partial use of the Transit Center parking lot as part of the City Hall and Police Department project. An employee parking analysis was presented to the council over the summer. It identified a 60-space parking gap that necessitates creative, compliant solutions to support staff, the public, and operational needs. Use of existing public facilities like the Transit Center paired with exploration of off-site leased parking is consistent with council direction. Art has a way of bringing a community to life, and the Durango Airport is bringing that spirit directly to travelers. As part of its terminal expansion, the airport curated local art installations in and around the facility to give passengers a sense of place, offering a vibrant preview of Southwest Colorado and Four Corners culture from the moment they arrive. For FCB News, I'm Jamie Monticelli.
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0: Gimme Shelter. Rolling Stones right here on Radio 101. A good morning to ya as we cruise on through this August 18th. We're looking forward to the end of this month as the annual San Juan Brew Fest. It's coming back to us. It's going to be so much fun. And we're joined this morning with the coordinator of the San Juan Brew Fest, Tim Walsworth. Good morning, Tim.
1: Good morning. How are you?
0: Dude, doing great. Doing great. Excited for the San Juan Brew Fest. Wait, how many years is this now?
1: Yeah, it's the 27th one, man. It started, what, in 99 up at Purgatory.
0: 27th San Juan Brew Fest.
1: That's a lot of beer.
0: If you could actually calculate, I don't know if we want to know the number.
2: I know, we probably don't.
0: Yeah, probably don't want to know the actual liver. Number. All right, sweet. So give us the dates again. Of the San Juan Brew Fest for 2026.
1: Yeah, so we're coming up in just less than 2 weeks, Friday, August 28th, and Saturday, August 29th. We're at Buckley Park both days.
0: All right, fantastic. And so San Juan Brew Fest, how many breweries this year are we looking at? As it keeps expanding every year and you get kind of new stuff every year, there's always something different to try. What are we looking at?
1: Yeah, there's 40 breweries this year, a lot of Colorado, all of our, pretty much all of our locals and some good participation from Front Range, but I've got a good amount of breweries from New Mexico as well, and even one from Stamford, Connecticut.
0: Oh, wow.
1: Go figure.
0: Cross country coming on out to Colorado.
1: Yeah, I mean, it's a good showcase for breweries for folks to come in and try their products and find out what you like or what you don't like. So you know what you're getting the next time you're at the liquor store.
0: Yeah, definitely. That's one of my favorite parts about the Brew Fest is just trying something I've never tried before. I'm the San Juan Brew Fest is where I had my first sour beer.
1: Me too.
0: Yep.
1: I was like, sour beer? What?
0: What is this? Oh, you're correct. It's sour. Right? Like, you get to try something. But also, I feel like through the years, you guys have really expanded. And it's not just beer, too. There's a lot of options.
1: Yeah, it's so true. I was just counting this up the other day. So, of course, the core of it is breweries. But there's 4 cideries that will be there. There's a canned cocktail maker that will be there. That brewery from Stamford, Connecticut is Owl's Brew. And what they're actually bringing is like a hard juice.
0: Okay.
1: Right. So I guess they're technically a juicery. Right. And then something also really cool, a brand new brewery called Two Step and out of Boulder, they're going to bring hard ginger beer. So there really are tons of options. And we'll list every single beer there on the website, sanjuanbrewfest.com, a couple of days before the event in a little PDF you can download.
0: Sweet. So you can really, if you're really into it, you could plan it out.
1: Yeah. Or you can just go and just visit the tents.
0: Yeah. Well, that's the other part that I love about the San Juan Brew Fest. So many people that I haven't seen in a while. It's a great community event. Lots of people getting together. And then, of course, some music.
1: Yeah. So big part of the event is live music. And huge shout out to Eugene at Animus City Theater and Brian at Music Masters for making our music happen. Friday is Desi Dorada, a band that was formed in Durango, now in Fort Collins. Saturday, there'll be 2 bands, the Galantines out of Boulder, all-female indie rock group, and then a local band, Aura, O-R-A, not like my kid says, Aura, will be opening up that day. And so great music, and thanks to Animus City Theater for making that happen.
0: Yeah, just for any like local audiophiles that know the local scene, kind of, the Galantines there, their lead singer is the daughter of members of the Crags.
1: That's Desi Dorada on
0: Desi
1: Friday.
0: Dorada,
1: and so, it's like a full circle moment for that family. The Crags have played the Brewfest. I've booked them, I don't know, 4 or 5 times over my 18 years of doing it. And so it'll be super fun to see their daughter on the stage. And she's amazing. And that band is amazing. It's going to make you dance, I promise, whether you have any beer or not.
0: Right? Perfect. So tons of live music, some really good stuff there. Both local bands and some regional bands are coming through. Not just beer. And then also we have designated driver tickets for anyone that isn't drinking. That's an option as well. And what do those folks get?
1: Yeah, so thanks to this radio station I'm on right now, KIQX 101.3 FM, Radio Durango, and KRSJ 100.5, we have a really cool designated driver booth. And so those tickets are half price, so they're the cheapest tickets you can get to come to the event. And at the booth that the folks here from the stations run, you'll get mocktails free, you'll get coffee drinks, there'll be sodas, you'll have a little place for you to chill out on your own. And it's super important to us to treat our DDs well, because they're doing a huge favor by helping others get home safely. And so thank you to you guys for manning that station again.
0: Oh, for sure, man. The DDs, we need those. We need more of them. They're so important. And, yeah, like, the actual driving is not the hardest part. The hardest part is usually getting your crew together and leaving the San Juan.
1: Get in the car. Yeah. I'm taking you home.
0: No, we're not going through the drive-thru at Taco Bell. Be quiet. We're going home.
1: I know. I know. All buses are free in the city that both days to the Main Avenue trolley as well. And we'll have some information on how to get a safe ride home if you don't have a DD or you don't want to ride the bus at the event.
0: Oh, perfect. So tons of information. So you got all of that. And then also we got to mention there are VIP tickets for people that want a slightly different experience at the San Juan Brewhouse.
1: An elevated experience. Yeah, you get in an hour early Saturday. You get a meal. You get access to a couple of VIP tents. One of them has a special VIP only beer from Ska that they're bringing just for VIPs. And what I'm most excited about, this is weird, but I'm excited about it. We actually ordered the fancy restroom for Bob's John's. It's got separate men's and women's side, running water, think flushes and sinks. And so, you know, sometimes the porta potties at the end of the event can get a little this one's going to be nice and only for VIPs. So yeah, that ticket costs more, but you get a lot of extras.
0: Yeah, you get all the fun extras. Getting in an hour early is actually a pretty big deal, as it gets packed, especially by Saturday afternoon, which is a good thing. Yeah. But then, yeah, you top it off with a VIP bathroom. That might be the selling point of the whole weekend right there.
1: I know. That's the one I'm going to use, man.
0: You're right. Sneak me over there. All right, so all of that is available. More information at sanjuanbrewfest.com. 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
1: Yep.
0: 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Now, one of the coolest parts about this is Tim, when you took over this event, you made it a fundraiser, and it's all in support of our local community.
1: Yeah, so it supports our local charity Team Up, formerly United Way of Southwest Colorado. Been doing great work around here for 50-plus years. And so every sip of beer you have at that event, every time you listen to the live music, every time you buy a ticket, you're supporting a great local charity. It helps tons of people in need right here.
0: Yeah, that's like, you could tell your significant other, your boss, if you have to work that side or whatever, you're like, I need to go drink a beer for charity.
1: Exactly.
0: Got to help out the community.
1: Exactly.
0: Man.
1: Yeah, exactly. If you want a free ticket, we got some volunteer spots open. So hit that website. SanJuanBrewFest.com has all the information on there for all the ways to enjoy the event.
0: Okay, fantastic. 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
1: Yep, Friday, August 28th, Saturday, August 29th, Buckley Park.
0: Sweet. Put it on your calendar for that weekend. 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And then, of course, a sample from over 40 breweries.
1: 40 breweries.
0: 40 breweries. There's so much to try. That's going to be just such a fun time. And it's it's such a fun community event, like I mentioned. I always see people that I might be haven't seen in a while. I'm always just talking with folks. It's just it's so fun walking around Buckley Park.
1: 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Bam! 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
1: Cheers.
0: All right. Cheers, Tim. Looking forward to it. We'll talk to you soon.
1: Yes, sir.
0: All right, we're back to the music. A little beer early in the morning. That's what's happening here. Roadhouse Blues by The Doors on Radio 101.

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0: 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Please watch for construction on Highway 160 in Cortez at the intersection of Park Street. The highway is reduced to one lane in each direction, and there may be periodic stops as crews work on a traffic signal installation. And then roadwork continues on Rusa Avenue in Durango. The road is reduced to one lane with possible delays. Avenida del Sol is closed with a detour in place. And the Animas River Trail is under construction near Demon Bridge. Trail users should follow the detour signs and be careful. Please travel safe out there, neighbors, and have a great week.
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2: So the miners would get paid like once a month, and when they're up in Silverton and the gulch is up there, you know, they're living on these vertical slopes. There's no alcohol allowed on the premises. And so when they would have a payday, they would either go into Silverton or take the train and come down to Durango and just gamble, ladies, you know, the whole nine yards. And I think, you know, that's where a lot of violence came from too, because people are drinking whiskey and they're high on opium.
3: Opium.
2: When they would go into town to party, a lot of them would, but a lot of people in general, because opium, and if you think about it, it's kind of the opioid epidemic of the time. It was being prescribed as a painkiller. And opium was mixed into all kinds of things. Like laudanum is something you could get over the counter, and they would rub it on babies' gums when they were teething. You know, you could use it for all kinds of pain situations, but you could also overdose on it pretty easily. You know, the Chinese people in both Durango and Silverton are mostly were running laundries and running restaurants, and there were business people in these communities, and some of them, you know, had opium dens that they were running as well out of the basements. And so, you know, I'm guessing everyone from, you know, high society ladies to prostitutes were probably in these places because of the addictions.
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0: NBC News Radio, I'm Michael Kastner. Three states are holding primaries today while California holds a special U.S. House election. Tammy Trujillo with a preview.
1: Races for the House, Senate, and for governor are being held in Alaska, Wyoming, and Florida, where a crowded field of GOP candidates hopes to replace term-limited governor Ron DeSantis. Several Democrats are also in the running. In California, two Democrats emerged from the June primary, vying to serve out the remainder of former Democratic Congressman Eric Swalwell's term. Swalwell resigned after he was accused of sexual assault.
0: Opening statements in the trial pitting California against Meta begins today. More from Daniel Martindale.
2: California Attorney General Rob Bonta says the company engineered its sites to foster addictive behavior in teens and children. The jury was seated last week in the federal courthouse in Oakland. It comes less than 2 weeks after Meta lost a similar social media addiction trial in New Mexico. The rulings could force the social media giant to make design changes to Facebook and Instagram. A judge issued a brief on Sunday resolving two pretrial disputes. California will be allowed to keep a star witness and introduce key evidence during opening statements.
0: The preliminary autopsy of actress Hayden Panettiere found no signs of trauma that contributed to her death. The 36-year-old TV and film star was found unresponsive Sunday inside a residence in Greenville, South Carolina, with officials on the 911 call heard talking about an overdose and cardiac arrest.
3: Overdose, CPR is in progress.
4: K-1 is in Tucson for cardiac arrest.
0: The call was reportedly made by an acquaintance. A full autopsy report typically takes months to complete. And U.S. Envoy Jared Kushner says Gaza won't be rebuilt until Hamas gives up its weapons. The Gaza Strip was devastated by the war with Israel that started following the October 7th Hamas attacks. Michael Kastner, NBC News Radio.
5: Rocky Mount News Network, I'm Teresa Taylor. Union workers at the Cargill meatpacking plant in Fort Morgan overwhelmingly voted to approve a new contract, ending a lockout that began in May. The new agreement addresses key worker concerns by providing bathroom break protections, seniority protections, shoe vouchers, expanded bereavement pay, and enhanced training. The Lakewood Elementary School community is grieving the death of 37-year-old art teacher Lindsay Barnett, who was found dead in her home last week. Her husband, Patrick Ted Barnett, was arrested on suspicion of first-degree murder after claiming she had died by suicide. Rocky Mountain National Park maintained its timed entry reservation system throughout the summer. The reservation system remains crucial for managing safety, protecting parks' resources, and preventing overcrowding across the park's roads and facilities. I'm Teresa Taylor on the Rocky Mountain News Network.
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0: That's Sister Hazel, all for you, right here on Radio 101. Good morning, Chet Pyre with you about 9:20 now on this August 18th. We got more music coming up, but a quick listen to what's happening in your local forecast. 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And keep in mind the San Juan Brew Fest coming up in about a week and a half. I'll put it on your calendar. A huge fundraiser for Team Up. Well, we got ourselves the sunshine out and about today, and it's heating up behind near 94 this afternoon in Durango, up to 91 in Pagosa Springs, 95 in Farmington, 93 in Cortez. The wind is going to kick up a bit this afternoon, and our sunset eventually at 7:59. Mostly clear skies tonight and a low right around 58 degrees. Tomorrow, on our Wednesday, we got mostly sunny skies back with us, high temperatures in the low to mid-90s, perhaps a slight chance of scattered rain tomorrow afternoon, hopefully. Your Four Corners Weather Update brought to you by Team Up, and we got more music coming to you. 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
2: 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The La Plata County Board of County Commissioners presents the On the Road series. The community meetings, open to all county residents, provide an opportunity for informal discussion with the commissioners and key staff, including Community Development, Office of Emergency Management, Road and Bridge, and the Sheriff's Office. The next one is at 6 p.m. on Wednesday, August 26th at the Vallecito Community Event Center. 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

0: So high. That one by Dave Mason here on Radio 101. Good morning, Chad Pyre with you as we just hit 9:30 on this August 18th. Happy Tuesday. A quick listen to what's going on locally. 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
1: The City of Cortez and Evergreen Real Estate Group invite community members to attend the second community information and listening session about Park Village on 7th, a proposed new housing development that is set for Thursday, August 27th at Cortez Recreation Center.

0: Park, 5 until 6:30 p.m. You will have the chance to ask questions and share feedback with the development team. Light refreshments will be provided. The City of Durango invites residents to attend a presentation of design concepts for the Buckley Park Master Plan. This is Wednesday, August 19th, 4 until 6 p.m. at the Durango Public Library. The public will have a chance to review design concepts and share feedback. Montezuma County says, do you need an immunization? Clinics are held every Wednesday, 8 a.m. until 1 p.m. and Thursday, 3 until 5:30 p.m. To schedule your appointment, call 970-565-3056. For FCB News, I'm Jamie Monticelli.
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2: Oh yeah, here we go again for Link the Lyrics. 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That's East by Southwest. All right, if you want to win, if you want to get that gift card to East by Southwest, that's all you got to do is do a little bit of singing. I think this might be a tough one today. Could be a hard one. I bet someone knows it. But you got to reach me up here in studio, 970-259-4456. Again, 970-259-4456. Today, for Link the Lyrics, we reach back to 2001. And this morning, I need at least the next four lyrics more if you got it. It might be a tough one, but we'll find out here shortly, huh? Again, the next four lyrics or more if you got it at 970-259-4456. I'll open up your phone lines and play your Link the Lyrics clue for this Tuesday, August 18th.

All right, see if you could come up with those next four lyrics, the next line of the song, 970-259-4456. 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

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Sing it out for me. While we wait for that winner, more music. 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

five-man electrical band with Signs here on Radio 101. Well, thank you everyone calling in and playing Link the Lyrics this morning. Quite a few of you with some darn good singing. But congratulations going out to Chelsea. Chelsea was the first with the correct lyrics. At first, she gave me the lyrics, which got her the win, of course. But then I made her sing it, so we get to hear that portion. All right, here it is. Here's your clue again. It's Aerosmith featuring Chelsea, finishing your lyrics here on this Tuesday morning.

0: Yeah, well done, Chelsea. That's what I was looking for. My Baby Blue. Of course, not the name of the song in the lyrics today, but it's a recognizable part of it. Jaded, that song by Aerosmith, written by lead singer Steven Tyler. And then it was the first single from the band's 13th studio album, Just Push Play, which came out in 2001. And then actually that same year, Aerosmith was inducted into the Rock and Roll Hall of Fame. So they were inducted in the Hall of Fame in 2001. When Jaded, the song, was still climbing the charts. So Aerosmith are, in fact, the only band to have been inducted into the Hall of Fame whilst having a single active on the charts. Longevity with the band. Now, Steven Tyler, he says that he was inspired to write the song Jaded based on missing much of his daughter, Liv Tyler's, childhood. Of course, while he was on tour with Aerosmith. And so the song's lyrics are sort of about a girl who is jaded and how the relationship the narrator has with the girl is sometimes complicated. But the narrator, or Steven Tyler, asserts that I'm the one that jaded you. I'm the reason. Steven Tyler stated that when he first thought of the melody for Jaded, he thought it was so phenomenal. He knew it was going to be a hit. He hadn't written the lyrics yet or anything. He just knew it was going to be really good. And he said he was kind of scared to do anything more with it. He's like, this is a good song. I don't want to ruin it. And he didn't even tell the rest of the band that he had this for a while until he had worked it out. All right, we'll give it a listen in just a bit. Again, congratulations going out to Chelsea, our winner today. And thanks, everyone, calling in to sing, and quite a few of you with the correct lyrics. But better luck tomorrow. We'll do it again tomorrow, 9:40. We'll be playing Link the Lyrics. It's all brought to you by East by Southwest. We'll hear a brief word from them, and then your Link the Lyrics song from today, released in 2001, Aerosmith with Jaded. On Radio 101. Good morning.
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0: 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Please watch for construction on Highway 160 in Cortez at the intersection of Park Street. The highway is reduced to one lane in each direction, and there may be periodic stops as crews work on a traffic signal installation. And then road work continues on Rusa Avenue in Durango. The road is reduced to one lane with possible delays. Avenida del Sol is closed with a detour in place. And the Animas River Trail is under construction near Demon Bridge. Trail users should follow the detour signs and be careful. 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

0: NBC News Radio, I'm Michael Kastner. There are primary elections in three states today, as well as a special U.S. House election in California. Races for the House, Senate, and for governor being held in Alaska, Wyoming, and Florida, where a crowded field of GOP candidates hopes to replace term-limited Governor Ron DeSantis. In California, two Democrats emerge from the June primary to see who will serve out the remainder of disgraced former Democratic Congressman Eric Swalwell's term. A New York state judge is pushing back Luigi Mangione's state trial, originally set for September, following his federal guilty plea. In New York, Lizzie Radabale.
1: Judge Gregory Caro gave the Manhattan District Attorney's Office until October 9th to respond to a motion from defense attorneys to dismiss the state murder indictment, arguing a violation of New York's double jeopardy laws. Under state law, a person cannot be charged for the same crime twice. This past Friday, Mangione pleaded guilty to federal stalking charges related to the shooting death of United Healthcare CEO Brian Thompson. His next appearance in state court is scheduled for December 10th, while his sentencing date in the federal case is just over a week later on December 18th. In New York, I'm Lizzie Radabale.
0: Disney is suing the FCC, accusing the Trump administration of waging a retaliatory campaign against its ABC network. More from Scott Pringle.
2: The broadcast network's lawsuit is looking to stop the FCC from moving forward with early broadcast renewal proceedings for several ABC stations. These proceedings started a little after President Trump criticized the network over a joke late-night host Jimmy Kimmel told about First Lady Melania Trump. The lawsuit specifically mentions a social media post from the president complaining about Kimmel and asking if the broadcast licenses should be terminated. The FCC says it has concerns over Disney's diversity, equity, and inclusion practices as a reason for the early renewal process.
0: Michael Kastner, NBC News Radio.
3: Rocky Mountain News Network, I'm Teresa Taylor. State data shows that low-income Colorado families left 35% of their summer EBT food assistance funds unspent last year, resulting in over $20 million returning to the federal government. Factors such as confusion over eligibility and outdated mailing addresses prevented full utilization. Union workers at the Cargill meatpacking plant in Fort Morgan overwhelmingly voted to approve a new contract, ending a lockout that began in May. The new agreement addresses key worker concerns like providing bathroom break protections, seniority protections, shoe vouchers, expanded bereavement pay, and enhanced training. And former Denver Broncos star and active NFL sack leader Von Miller has agreed to a one-year deal to join his hometown team, the Dallas Cowboys. Before heading to Texas, Miller expressed a strong desire on social media to return to Denver, but the Broncos lacked interest in re-signing him. I'm Teresa Taylor.
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0: Oh, that one, Norah Jones with Carry On. Some lovely ladies to open up at that hour. And we also heard Bonnie Raitt with Lover's Will and Roberta Flack, Killing Me Softly. More music, it's coming to you. We'll take a quick peek at what's happening here in your local forecast. 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Well, we do have ourselves the sunshine out and about today and warming up. High temperatures expected near 94 in Durango, up to 91 in Pagosa Springs, 95 in Farmington, and 93 in Cortez. The wind, that's kicking up a bit this afternoon. Nothing too crazy, but could see some wind gusts as high as 20 miles per hour. Our sunset eventually at 7:59, a sub 8 p.m. a sunset as those days get shorter and shorter. Mostly clear skies tonight and low temperatures around 58 degrees. Tomorrow and our Wednesday, we got mostly sunny skies back with us, high temperatures in the low to mid 90s, and perhaps a slight chance of rain in the afternoon. 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It's right around the corner. 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Good afternoon.
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Good morning, 10:30 now on this August 18th. Happy Tuesday. Time to learn something new. You and I learning something new each and every weekday with Today I Learned. Well, today I learned a little more about the song The House of the Rising Sun. The Animals have one of the more famous versions of the songs, but whoever wrote the song, I mean, we don't know who wrote the song. We don't know, actually, it's so hard to trace back. The authorship of the song, The House of the Rising Sun, it's a mystery. It goes back at least a century or more. And it's like a lot of folk songs, right? We don't know the exact origin or where it came from. We know it was somewhere likely kind of Louisiana area and written a long time ago, but then likely just passed down orally, just passed down around campfires, passed down through the generations with people singing it, and then each generation, you know, kind of adds a little something. Bob Dylan, he sang the song often, and there's another gentleman, Dave Van Ronk. Dave Van Ronk, he kind of came up with the current arrangement of the song.

but he definitely didn't write it. And we don't know who actually wrote the song. It's a folk song from such a long time ago, and then reworked into a more modern rock song. Well, we'll give it a listen in just a bit, but today we learned that we don't know who really wrote the song The House of the Rising Sun. It's a mystery, and it goes back centuries, at least a century, likely more, of who originally came up with that song. Well, we're going to listen, like I said, the Animals version, The House of the Rising Sun, coming to you now on Radio 101.

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0: Let's celebrate. 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
1: 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I'm Chris Caraccio.
2: Three states are holding primaries today, while California has a special U.S. House election. NBC's Ryan Nobles reports that in Alaska, two Dan Sullivans are running for U.S. Senate, the incumbent and a retired school teacher.
3: Sullivan, the teacher, responding on his website. I am a qualified candidate who followed the rules and filed to run for office under my legal name. But the president accusing Democrats of trying to trick Alaskans on Truth Social, saying the effort was designed to take votes away from our great senator of the same name.
2: Both Sullivans are running as Republicans. Former Congresswoman Mary Peltola, a Democrat, is also a candidate in the state's open primary. In Florida, there's a crowded field of GOP candidates hoping to replace term-limited Governor Ron DeSantis. Several Democrats are also running. In California, two Democrats are competing to serve out the remainder of former Democratic Congressman Eric Swalwell's term. And Wyoming is holding primaries for the U.S. House, U.S. Senate, and governor. Scorching temperatures are set to grip millions across the South this week. Triple-digit heat is expected to hit parts of South Carolina, Oklahoma, and Texas today as a heat dome has expanded from the southwest. Disney is suing the FCC, accusing the Trump administration of waging a retaliatory campaign against its ABC network, Scott Pringle reports.
4: The broadcast network's lawsuit is looking to stop the FCC from moving forward with early broadcast renewal proceedings for several ABC stations. These proceedings started a little after President Trump criticized the network over a joke late-night host Jimmy Kimmel told about First Lady Melania Trump. The lawsuit specifically mentions a social media post from the president complaining about Kimmel and asking if the broadcast licenses should be terminated. The FCC says it has concerns over Disney's diversity, equity, and inclusion practices as a reason for the early renewal process.
2: Opening statements in a landmark trial against Meta get underway today. California, Colorado, Kentucky, and New Jersey are seeking $1.4 trillion in damages, alleging the company engineered its sites to foster addictive behavior in teens and children. I'm Chris Caraccio, NBC News Radio.
5: Rocky Mountain News Network, I'm Teresa Taylor. Union workers at the Cargill meatpacking plant in Fort Morgan overwhelmingly voted to approve a new contract, ending a lockout that began in May. The new agreement addresses key worker concerns by providing bathroom break protections, seniority protections, shoe vouchers, expanded bereavement pay, and enhanced training. The Lakewood Elementary School community is grieving the death of 37-year-old art teacher Lindsay Barnett, who was found dead in her home last week. Her husband, Patrick Ted Barnett, was arrested on suspicion of first-degree murder after claiming she had died by suicide. Rocky Mountain National Park maintained its timed entry reservation system throughout the summer. The reservation system remains crucial for managing safety, protecting parks resources, and preventing overcrowding across the park's roads and facilities. I'm Teresa Taylor on the Rocky Mountain News Network.
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0: That one by Traffic, kicking up a notch with Some Kind of Woman. Had a lot of good music in that set to open up your 11 a.m. hour. Also heard from Savage Garden with Crash and Burn, West End Girls by the Pet Shop Boys, and Gary Wright, Love is Alive. More music, that's on the way. We'll take a quick listen to what's happening here in your local forecast as your weather update brought to you by Durango Nursery and Supply, your landscape solutions for the Southwest at 271 Casey Lane in Durango. Got ourselves the sunshine. Yeah, that's out and about today, and it's heating up. High temperatures are reaching 94 in Durango this afternoon, 91 in Pagosa Springs, 95 in Farmington, 93 in Cortez. A light breeze later on this afternoon, nothing too crazy there. And then eventually our sunset at 7:59 as it gets earlier and earlier. Mostly clear skies tonight, a low around 58 degrees. Tomorrow on our Wednesday, we got mostly sunny skies, high temperatures in the low to mid 90s, perhaps a slight chance of scattered rain in the late afternoon. 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

Man in the Mirror by Michael Jackson right here on Radio 101. Good morning, nearly to the afternoon on this Tuesday, August 18th, and welcome back to school, Bayfield, huh? I mean, they can't probably hear me. They're all in school, the kiddos there, but parents, welcome back. We got, I think Durango's the only one now that is not in session. They'll start next week, but pretty much everyone back in school. My kids who attend Bayfield, they're so excited this morning. They're young. They're still super excited about school. Apparently, my daughter, I was already at work here, but my daughter was crawling into my wife's bed, my wife and I's bed, at 5:45 this morning, asking my wife to do her hair. She already was dressed, had her shoes on. She was ready for school. It's like, you got like 2 hours to kill, man. Oh, I love that, though. Kids excited for school. It's so fun. All right, a reminder to all of us, though, adults, bus stops are going to be full now, both in the afternoon and in the evenings. Please stop for those flashing warning lights on the buses and respect that those kids are going to be out and about, going to see them more than you have previous to that. Okay, music, yeah, I got plenty of that, and then we got some cool info throughout the rest of this Tuesday. Stay tuned. Right now, it's Jason Mraz with I'm Yours. This is Radio 101. A brilliant Tuesday to you.

0: 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I'm Chris Caroncio.
1: Alaska, Wyoming, and Florida are holding primaries today. In Florida, a crowded field of GOP candidates hopes to replace term-limited Governor Ron DeSantis. Several Democrats are also in the running. Meantime, in California, they're holding a special U.S. House election. President Trump is doubling down on his calls to annex the Strait of Hormuz by posting a map on his social media labeling the waterway as a U.S. territory. Meantime, NBC's Matt Bradley reports that Trump is warning an ally not to get in the way of the U.S. reopening the waterway to shipping.
2: Telling Fox News that if Amman gets in the way of a potential Iran deal, quote, we'll bomb the expletive out of them.
3: I don't think they'd behave very well, but we'd handle them very easily, just like we do other things.
2: It's the second time Trump threatened to strike Oman in just the past few months.
1: The strait is located in the territorial waters of Iran and Oman, and those two countries have been working on an agreement to manage shipping there. Trump first brought up the idea of annexing the strait last week at a campaign-style event. When asked about the comment yesterday, he claimed the U.S. already controls the waterway. A severe weather threat is set to bear down on the Midwest. NBC's Aaron Gilchrist reports it comes amid the cleanup from last week's torrential rain and flooding.
4: In Indiana, floodwaters are finally beginning to recede after a week of relentless storms that killed at least seven people. State officials activating temporary shelters for more than 1,000 displaced families.
1: Today, storms capable of producing large hail and isolated tornadoes could form across parts of Nebraska and Iowa. Moving into the evening, the storms are likely to merge into a large storm complex and bring the possibility of damaging winds to northeast Kansas and northern Missouri. The weather threat is expected to shift south later on in the week. Jeannie Buss is contesting her family selling their 17.8% stake in the Los Angeles Lakers to the new majority owners. Multiple reports say Buss, the team's governor, believes any family vote to sell their shares is invalid without approval from the trustees and the Buss family. I'm Chris Caraggio, NBC News Radio.
5: Oh, there's your NBC News once again here on Radio 1. Oh, welcome into your lunch hour. Happy Tuesday. We got plenty of music, of course, and a quick listen to what's happening locally. The news here all brought to you by the Gallery Flooring and Design Building, the incredible design center at 129 Baker Lane, just off Escalante Drive in Durango. Stop in today to see how they can transform your project into a masterpiece of functionality and style. Now with that quick listen to what's happening locally, sending it back to the news desk with Jamie Monticelli.
6: The Durango City Council will vote at its next regular meeting tomorrow whether to direct the city manager to pursue a remote parking variance request for shared or partial use of the Transit Center parking lot as part of the City Hall and Police Department project. An employee parking analysis was presented to the council over the summer. It identified a 60-space parking gap that necessitates creative, compliant solutions to support staff, the public, and operational needs. Use of existing public facilities like the Transit Center paired with exploration of off-site leased parking is consistent with council direction. Art has a way of bringing a community to life, and the Durango Airport is bringing that spirit directly to travelers. As part of its terminal expansion, the airport curated local art installations in and around the facility to give passengers a sense of place, offering a vibrant preview of Southwest Colorado and Four Corners culture from the moment they arrive. For FCB News, I'm Jamie Monticelli.
5: 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Well, here we go, getting back to the music on this Tuesday. We now travel to 1984. Here's Drive by the Cars on Radio 101.

0: Baby Blue. That one, John Hiatt, right here on Radio 101. We also heard Sean Colvin with Sunny Came Home, Chicago, Another Rainy Day in New York, and Drive by the Cars opened up our noon o'clock hour. Plenty of music spanning the decades, got a whole bunch of it, but a quick listen to what's happening in your local forecast. 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Well, we got ourselves the sunshine, partly sunny skies the remainder of today, and warming up behind near 94 in Durango, up to 91 in Pecosa Springs, 95 in Farmington and Aztec, and 93 in Cortez. Got a light breeze picking up this afternoon, and then our sunset at 7:59, going down to sub 8 p.m. Those days getting shorter. Mostly clear skies tonight and a low around 58 degrees. Tomorrow, on our Wednesday, we got mostly sunny skies, high temperatures in the low to mid 90s, and perhaps a slight chance of scattered rain in the afternoon. Quick look at that forecast, and it was all brought to you by AAA Plumbing and Heating. 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

0: Let's celebrate. 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

0: 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I'm Chris Caraccio.
1: Tuesday's elections include primary contests in three states, along with a special U.S. House election in California. Races for the House, Senate, and for governor are being held in Alaska, Wyoming, and Florida, where Senator Rick Scott says forget everything you've heard about the polls and go vote. He was projected to lose his primary in 2010 and won.
2: This is going to be an interesting day. There's been a lot of polls out there, but really the only poll that matters is everybody needs to get out and vote.
1: In California, two Democrats emerged from the June primary to see who will serve out the remainder of former Democrat Congressman Eric Swalwell's term. Millions across the South are bracing for blazing temperatures this week. Triple-digit heat is expected to hit parts of South Carolina, Oklahoma, and Texas today as a heat dome has expanded from the southwest. President Trump is reiterating his call to annex the Strait of Hormuz, sharing a map on social media that labels the strategic waterway as a U.S. territory. When asked about the comment, Trump claimed the U.S. already controls the waterway. The Justice Department is asking a federal appeals court to reinstate criminal charges against Kilmar Abrego Garcia.
3: Earlier this year, a federal judge dismissed an indictment against Abrego Garcia for allegedly smuggling immigrants into the U.S. The judge ruled that the Justice Department was acting vindictively due to Abrego Garcia's attempts to fight his wrongful deportation that landed him in a high-security prison in El Salvador. DOJ is now arguing that indictment was wrongfully dismissed because the judge made the call based on subjective assessments of the department's motivation.
1: Meanwhile, a judge has also temporarily blocked the federal government's effort to deport Abrego Garcia to the African nation of Liberia. The defense is calling witnesses in the trial of a Massachusetts mother who's accused of killing her three children in 2023. Lindsay Clancy's mother and sister testified about what they described as unsettling behavior before the killings. Clancy has admitted to the deaths but pleaded not guilty, arguing postpartum psychosis. I'm Chris Caraccio, NBC News Radio.
4: Rocky Mount News Network, I'm Teresa Taylor. Union workers at the Cargill meatpacking plant in Fort Morgan overwhelmingly voted to approve a new contract, ending a lockout that began in May. The new agreement addresses key worker concerns by providing bathroom break protections, seniority protections, shoe vouchers, expanded bereavement pay, and enhanced training. The Lakewood Elementary School community is grieving the death of 37-year-old art teacher Lindsay Barnett, who was found dead in her home last week. Her husband, Patrick Ted Barnett, was arrested on suspicion of first-degree murder after claiming she had died by suicide. Rocky Mountain National Park maintained its timed entry reservation system throughout the summer. The reservation system remains crucial for managing safety, protecting parks' resources, and preventing overcrowding across the park's roads and facilities. I'm Teresa Taylor on the Rocky Mountain News Network.
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1: Three states are holding primaries today. Races for the House, Senate, and for governor are being held in Alaska, Wyoming, and Florida, where a crowded field of GOP candidates hope to replace term-limited Governor Ron DeSantis. Several Democrats are also in the running. The Justice Department is deploying 1,000 poll monitors for midterm elections. Matt Mattinson reports.
2: The DOJ has already deployed more than 74 monitors across five states and more than 200 polling locations this primary season. They'll observe whether states are upholding voting laws. The Justice Department launched a similar effort under former President Biden, deploying poll monitors to Arizona and Michigan. President Trump will now add Florida, Wyoming, and Minnesota, as he's claimed there's mass fraud in those states.
1: President Trump says there are no talks with Iran currently happening or planned. He posted on Truth Social this morning saying the U.S. naval blockade in the Strait of Hormuz remains in full force and effect. He noted the strait is open and operating. A transgender woman convicted in an assassination attempt of Treasury Secretary Scott Bessent will spend more than 6 years in prison. The Justice Department says Ryan Michael English had a folding knife and two improvised Molotov cocktails when she went to Washington, D.C. before surrendering to Capitol Police. She admitted to planning to either kill Bessent or burn down a D.C.-based think tank. A preliminary autopsy has found no signs of trauma contributing to the death of actress Hayden Panettiere. NBC's Steve Patterson reports that's according to the Greenville County, South Carolina Coroner's Office.
3: Police in South Carolina say paramedics responded to a 911 call Sunday afternoon. According to the coroner, they found Panettiere in cardiac arrest. Adding in a statement, EMS personnel initiated advanced cardiac life support measures. However, resuscitation efforts were unsuccessful.
1: A full autopsy report typically takes months to complete. Panettiere, who began her acting career as a child, was known for her roles in the television series Heroes in Nashville.
0: I'm Chris Caraggio, NBC News Radio.
4: Rocky Mountain News Network, I'm Teresa Taylor. State data shows that low-income Colorado families left 35% of their summer EBT food assistance funds unspent last year, resulting in over $20 million returning to the federal government. Factors such as confusion over eligibility and outdated mailing addresses prevented full utilization. Union workers at the Cargill meatpacking plant in Fort Morgan overwhelmingly voted to approve a new contract, ending a lockout that began in May. The new agreement addresses key worker concerns like providing bathroom break protections, seniority protections, shoe vouchers, expanded bereavement pay, and enhanced training. And former Denver Broncos star and active NFL sack leader Von Miller has agreed to a one-year deal to join his hometown team, the Dallas Cowboys. Before heading to Texas, Miller expressed a strong desire on social media to return to Denver, but the Broncos lacked interest in re-signing him. I'm Teresa Taylor.
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0: NBC News Radio. I'm Chris Caraccio. Three states are holding primaries today, while California has a special U.S. House election. NBC's Ryan Nobles reports that in Alaska, two Dan Sullivans are running for U.S. Senate, the incumbent and a retired school teacher.
1: Sullivan, the teacher, responding on his website, "I am a qualified candidate who followed the rules and filed to run for office under my legal name." But the president accusing Democrats of trying to trick Alaskans on Truth Social, saying the effort was designed to take votes away from our great senator of the same name.
0: Both Sullivans are running as Republicans. Former Congresswoman Mary Peltola, a Democrat, is also a candidate in the state's open primary. In Florida, there's a crowded field of GOP candidates hoping to replace term-limited Governor Ron DeSantis. Several Democrats are also running. In California, two Democrats are competing to serve out the remainder of former Democratic Congressman Eric Swalwell's term. And Wyoming is holding primaries for the U.S. House, U.S. Senate, and governor. The landmark trial against Meta is underway at a federal courthouse in Oakland, California. Colorado, Kentucky, New Jersey, and California are seeking $1.4 trillion in damages, alleging Meta made Facebook and Instagram addictive to children. California officials accuse Meta of misleading parents and Congress about the platform's safety. Meta CEO Mark Zuckerberg is expected to testify. Scorching heat is set to impact millions of people across the South this week. Triple-digit temperatures are expected in parts of South Carolina, Oklahoma, and Texas as a heat dome expands from the Southwest. The man behind ESPN has died. Matt Mattinson has more.
2: Bill Rasmussen, whose traffic jam brainstorm with his son helped launch the start of 24-hour-a-day sports coverage, passed away Tuesday at the age of 93 of complications from Parkinson's disease. The broadcaster turned entrepreneur is being remembered for his optimism and love of innovation through technology and creative programming.
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3: Rocky Mount News Network, I'm Teresa Taylor. Union workers at the Cargill meatpacking plant in Fort Morgan overwhelmingly voted to approve a new contract, ending a lockout that began in May. The new agreement addresses key worker concerns by providing bathroom break protections, seniority protections, shoe vouchers, expanded bereavement pay, and enhanced training. The Lakewood Elementary School community is grieving the death of 37-year-old art teacher Lindsay Barnett, who was found dead in her home last week. Her husband, Patrick Ted Barnett, was arrested on suspicion of first-degree murder after claiming she had died by suicide. Rocky Mountain National Park maintained its timed entry reservation system throughout the summer. The reservation system remains crucial for managing safety, protecting parks' resources, and preventing overcrowding across the park's roads and facilities. I'm Teresa Taylor on the Rocky Mountain News Network.
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0: Out of touch, out of time. Daryl Hall, John Oates right here on Radio 101. A good afternoon. Chad Pyre with you as we work our way through this Tuesday. Got a quick listen to what's happening in your local forecast. Weather updates all brought to you by Mama Sylvia's Italian Kitchen. Enjoy happy hour 4:30 to 6. That's an hour and a half of happiness every day. Not available for takeout, but you're going to want to sit down and enjoy a Mama Sylvia's happy hour right there in downtown Durango. Okay, sunshine. Partly sunny skies the remainder of this afternoon. Temperatures topping out in the low to mid 90s across the region. Yeah, another hot one out there. We do have a light breeze that has picked up. Some wind gusts as high as 20 miles per hour. Sunset eventually taking place at 7:59. Sunset below 8 o'clock now as those days get shorter. Mostly clear skies tonight and low temperatures around 58 degrees. Tomorrow, Wednesday, we got mostly sunny skies back with us. High temperatures again in the low to mid 90s. Perhaps a slight chance of some afternoon rain. Your Four Corners weather update brought to you by Mama Sylvia's Italian Kitchen. And music, oh, it's coming to y'all. 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
2: 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The screening takes place Saturday at 7 p.m. at the Durango Arts Center. 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

0: 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I'm Chris Caraccio.
1: Alaska, Wyoming, and Florida are holding primaries today. In Florida, a crowded field of GOP candidates hopes to replace term-limited Governor Ron DeSantis. Several Democrats are also in the running. Meantime, in California, they're holding a special U.S. House election. Lawyers for Meta are disputing claims it made Facebook and Instagram addictive to kids in a landmark federal trial underway in California. Colorado, Kentucky, New Jersey, and California are seeking $1.4 trillion in damages. Meta CEO Mark Zuckerberg will testify in the trial. President Trump is doubling down on his calls to annex the Strait of Hormuz by posting a map on his social media labeling the waterway as a U.S. territory. Meantime, NBC's Matt Bradley reports that Trump is warning an ally not to get in the way of the U.S. reopening the waterway to shipping.
2: Telling Fox News that if Amman gets in the way of a potential Iran deal, quote, we'll bomb the expletive out of them.
3: I don't think they behave very well. But we'd handle them very easily, just like we do other things.
2: It's the second time Trump threatened to strike Oman in just the past few months.
1: The strait is located in the territorial waters of Iran and Oman, and those two countries have been working on an agreement to manage shipping there. ZZ Top drummer Frank Beard has died at the age of 77. A spokesperson for the band confirmed the news. Beard died at his home in Texas while in hospice care. An exact cause wasn't given. The band has canceled a show today in Salt Lake City and one tomorrow in Colorado Springs due to the news. Beard had been dealing with health issues for years and stepped away from the band temporarily last year. Spider-Man Brand New Day is set to become the fastest film to surpass the $800 million mark at the domestic box office. The movie will hit the mark in just 19 days, beating the record of 23 days set by Star Wars The Force Awakens in 2015. I'm Chris Caraccio, NBC News Radio.
4: There's your NBC News again on Radio 101. A brilliant afternoon to you. More music, that's coming up. We got a quick listen, though, to what's happening locally. And the news here brought to you by Evenings Porch Assisted Living in Bayfield. 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
5: 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Light refreshments will be provided. 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Montezuma County says, do you need an immunization? 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

0: Don't Forget Me. That beautiful song by Maggie Rogers. It's here on Radio 101. A fun set of music to open up that 4 o'clock hour. We also heard from the fine young Cannibals. She Drives Me Crazy. Sent it back to Carly Simon. Anticipation and Minute Work with Down Under. More music on the way. We got a quick listen to what's happening in your local forecast. 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Well, we got ourselves partly sunny skies for the remainder of this afternoon. The high temperatures topping out in the low to mid-90s across the region. The wind has picked up a little bit, and expecting our sunset at 7:59. Days getting a little shorter and shorter each day. Mostly clear skies tonight, to low of 58 degrees. Tomorrow and our Wednesday, mostly sunny skies, high temperatures in the low to mid 90s, and perhaps a slight chance of scattered rain in the late afternoon. 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And we got more music right around the corner. 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

0: We've got creative entrepreneurs and thriving businesses right here in the Four Corners. Join me, Charlie Derrick, each Wednesday in the 8 a.m. hours. I sit down with Durango Chamber of Commerce members to discover what's exciting, new, and different in our local business community. The Business Update is a service of the Durango Chamber of Commerce, advocating, educating, and connecting to build a stronger local economy. It's all right here on KIQX, your soundtrack for the Four Corners, Radio 101. Baby, you just ain't into nothing
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0: ABC News Radio. I'm Scott Carr. Three states are holding key primaries today: Wyoming, Alaska, and Florida, where a crowded field of Republican candidates hope to replace term-limited Governor Ron DeSantis. In California, a special election's being held to replace former Bay Area Congressman Eric Swalwell.
1: It's between State Senator Aisha Wahab and Melissa Hernandez, the Bay Area Rapid Transit Director. Both Democrats received enough votes in the June primary election to advance to the special election. Swalwell was a one-time favorite for California governor. He suspended his campaign and resigned from Congress earlier this year after being hit with multiple sexual assault allegations. The winner of the special election will fill Swalwell's seat through January. The winner of the general election in November will take over for a full two-year term. I'm Daniel Martindale.
0: Meta's landmark federal trials underway in Oakland, California. Colorado, Kentucky, New Jersey, and California are seeking $1.4 trillion in damages, alleging the company engineered Facebook and Instagram to make it addictive to children. The Justice Department is indicting 17 Iranians accused of orchestrating a cyber piracy campaign backed by the Islamic Revolutionary Guard. The DOJ says the hackers targeted U.S. universities and companies, including HBO, in a years-long campaign. The hackers attempted to extort HBO for $6 million in Bitcoin. Thousands of Ethiopians are now at risk of deportation after a federal judge has today allowed the Trump administration to end protections for them. It's the latest of several court rulings stripping protections for more than a million people who have been allowed to legally live and work in the U.S. The Pentagon's gearing up to conduct audits of Duke University and UNC Chapel Hill, the two universities among 30 institutions directed this week to review their international partnerships, assess security risks, and terminate any problematic ties. Officials have not said what prompted the audits. Scott Carr, NBC News Radio.
2: Well, there's NBC News here on Radio 1. Oh, one brilliant afternoon to you. Chad Pyre here to get you home on this Tuesday. We got plenty of music. Also, a quick listen to what's happening locally. We'll send it back to the news desk with Jamie Monticelli.
3: The Durango City Council will vote at its next regular meeting tomorrow whether to direct the city manager to pursue a remote parking variance request for shared or partial use of the Transit Center parking lot as part of the City Hall and Police Department project. An employee parking analysis was presented to the council over the summer. It identified a 60-space parking gap that necessitates creative, compliant solutions to support staff, the public, and operational needs. Use of existing public facilities like the Transit Center paired with exploration of off-site leased parking is consistent with council direction. Art has a way of bringing a community to life, and the Durango Airport is bringing that spirit directly to travelers. As part of its terminal expansion, the airport curated local art installations in and around the facility to give passengers a sense of place, offering a vibrant preview of Southwest Colorado and Four Corners culture from the moment they arrive. For FCB News, I'm Jamie Monticelli.
2: 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I hope you like jamming. I like jamming too. So we're going to be jamming with Bob Marley and the Wailers. This is Radio 101. Good afternoon.

0: 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Jump up,
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0: That one by Florence and the Machine, their song Shake It Out. This is Radio 101. Thanks for tuning in. Happy 5 o'clock drive home. Also in that set to open up the 5 o'clock hour, we heard from Madonna, Beautiful Stranger, U2, I Still Haven't Found What I'm Looking For, and Bob Marley and the Wailers kicked it off with Jammin'. More music spanning the decades. It's coming to you. We got a quick listen to what's happening in your local forecast. Four Corners weather update. It's all brought to you by our friends over here at, well, all of us here at Radio 101. Sunshine, at least partly sunny skies here on this Tuesday, and high temperatures topped out into the mid-90s. It's been a warm one. Mostly clear skies tonight after our sunset at 7:59. That sunset now just before 8 p.m. as the days get shorter and shorter. Mostly clear skies tonight, a low of 58 degrees. Tomorrow and our Wednesday, we got mostly sunny skies back with us. High temperatures again in the low to mid 90s. Some clouds building all throughout the afternoon tomorrow and a chance of some scattered rain showers. Four Corners weather updates brought to you by Radio 101 and music. Oh, we're bringing you that too. Stick around with me. Happy Tuesday.
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Creedence Clearwater Revival, I put a spell on you. This is Radio 101. Good afternoon. Thanks for tuning in. Chad Pyre with you, but not for much longer. I'm getting out of here. Shout out to Bayfield School kids. First day of school, back in session today. It's excited. I know all the schools in Northwest New Mexico, they already got a week under their belt. Cortez, already a week under your belt. And then Durango will be the last school to get started. Is that the end of this week or next week? Early next week, right? I don't know. My kids are back at school, though. Most adorable back-to-school photo. Both kids are just so excited. I want to do maybe an after photo when I pick them up or when I see them this evening. Just see how they look after one full day of school. First grade and third grade. Oh, those are good ones, though. Okay, more music. That's coming to you. A quick reminder, too, to all of us driving home. Kids are going to be at the bus stops in the mornings and the afternoons. Just take a little extra precaution and pay attention to those school buses when they got the flashing yellow lights out there. Music, we're back at it. Here's Dire Straits with So Far Away. As always, want to remind you, take care of yourself. Take care of each other out there. I look forward to catching up with you tomorrow morning right here on Radio 101.

NBC News Radio, I'm Scott Carr. President Trump says there's no talks with Iran currently happening or planned. He posts to social media, a U.S. naval blockade in the Strait of Hormuz remains in full force and effect, adding the strait is open and operating. 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